I get inspiration from a lot of different things, though. Nature.

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Music goes everywhere. Music is a healing force, so it's good for everyone to keep the music alive, keep the culture alive.

0: 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I want to say, you know, thank you.
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0: ritmo marca el movimiento de la ciudad. 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

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Give you one more night to get this. 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

0: 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It's around, I could get it. I wrote the song in a second.
1: 8 de la mañana, 26 minutos. A esta hora, la temperatura 13 grados. La humedad 98%, presión 1004.6 hectopascales, el viento del este a 8 kilómetros por hora, la visibilidad reducida a 300 metros. Y para hoy, bueno, niebla durante toda la mañana, mayormente nublado hacia la tarde, y la temperatura va a llegar a una máxima de 21 grados.